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0: the India-Bangladesh border. The 57th Director General Level Border Coordination Conference between the Border Security Force and Border Guard Bangladesh was held at BSF headquarters in New Delhi from 8th to 11th June. The conference provided an important platform to review the prevailing border situation and discuss issues of mutual concern relating to border security and border management. The Trump administration said it is prepared to accept a civilian nuclear energy program in Iran as part of a broader nuclear agreement, provided Tehran dismantles the infrastructure that could enable it to build a nuclear weapon. The clarification came as a senior administration official outlined details of a proposed U.S.-Iran nuclear agreement yesterday that officials said could be signed within days. The official drew a clear distinction between civilian nuclear power generation and nuclear weapons capabilities, arguing that Washington's objective is not to eliminate Iran's nuclear energy sector, but to prevent Tehran from retaining the capacity to produce a bomb. In badminton, India's PV Sindhu will face world champion Akane Yamaguchi of Japan in the women's singles semi-finals of the Australian Open in Sydney today. The third-seeded Indian booked her place in the last four with a commanding victory over Chen Tzu-Yu in just 27 minutes in the quarterfinals. In another quarterfinal, Yamaguchi defeated India's Tanvi Sharma to set up the semi-final clash against Sindhu. In FIFA World Cup, the United States has extended its lead to 3-1 over Paraguay as the second half progresses in Group D opener at SoFi Stadium, Los Angeles. The U.S. team took an early advantage in the match when a sharp cross from Christian Pulisic bounced off Paraguay's Damian Bobadilla for an own goal. The game quickly grew intense in the ninth minute when Paraguay defender Jean-Jose Carques received a yellow card for a hard foul. The India Meteorological Department, IMD, has forecast heavy to very heavy rainfall over Assam and Meghalaya today. According to IMD, conditions are favourable for further advance of southwest monsoon into some more parts of Maharashtra, Karnataka, Telangana, Andhra Pradesh, West Bengal, Orissa, Jharkhand, Bihar and Chhattisgarh during the next 2 days. And now for a look at today's newspapers, it's over to Shakun Chopra.
1: Thank you, Sarabjeet. Almost all newspapers today open with condemnation of US attack on ship with Indian crew. The Asian Age writes, India flays Hormuz ship attacks, US blames Iran. Hailing diversification of its energy basket, EAM calls out West's double standards on oil purchases, writes the Statesman. In the backdrop of US and Iran signing peace deal, war premium to peace dividend, stock surge, crude cools, and the rupee rebounds on hopes of easing tensions, reports the Financial Express. Termed as student-friendly changes, extra 15 minutes, more rough work space for students in NEET retest, informs the Hindustan Times. Rain, strong winds deliver city its cleanest air since September 15th, reports the Times of India. The Statesman on its editorial page under the caption Demanding Proof writes, for much of the past 2 years, investors appeared willing to suspend disbelief. Artificial intelligence was not merely a promising technology, it became the foundation of a market narrative. Share prices soared, valuations stretched, and every earnings season was interrupted through the lens of an AI-driven future. The recent turbulence in global stock markets suggests that this phase may be ending. Technological revolutions have always generated excitement, but financial markets eventually demand evidence. And finally, under the caption Peck Party, the Delhi Tribune captures a serene picture of a parrot and black-rumped flame-back woodpecker feeding on a wall. And with that, it's back to you, Sarabjeet.
0: Thank you, Shagun. And now, before we end the bulletin, the headlines once again. Prime Minister Narendra Modi to embark on 6-day visit to France and Slovakia this morning. DRDO successfully conducts 3 consecutive flight tests to demonstrate multi-layered ballistic missile defense capability. External Affairs Minister Dr. S. Jaishankar lodges strong protest with U.S. Secretary of State Marco Rubio over U.S. strikes on oil ship that killed 3 Indian sailors. India and Bangladesh reaffirm their commitment to maintain peace and tranquility along the border. United States says it's open to civil nuclear program of Iran under proposed peace deal. In badminton, PV Sindhu to face world champion Akane Yamaguchi of Japan in women's single semi-finals of Australian Open today. And in FIFA World Cup, United States takes 3-1 lead. And with

0: that, we end the morning news. Have a nice day.
1: Ngaji Akashvani Linijat Sngatochutsut or get them pet songs took Kasata, Tinless Dolma, Tinless Amunis Kesalkani, Ladarse Lurik Sanchez Lapolin.

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The visit, the Prime Minister will participate in the G7 summit in Avignon, France, on 16th and 17th of this month. During the summit, he will exchange views with G7 leaders and those from invited partner countries and international organizations participating in the summit. On the final leg of the visit, the Prime Minister will visit Paris on 18th June for further bilateral engagements and to attend Europe's largest technology and startup event, VivaTech Summit. Mr. Modi is also expected to address the members of the Indian community in Paris. The Prime Minister's presence at the G7 reflects India's standing as a leading voice of the Global South and a key partner in addressing global challenges. Finnish Foreign Minister Elina Valtonen defended India for buying Russian oil, explaining that India followed the rules of the Western price cap. Speaking at a meeting in Finland alongside Indian External Affairs Minister Dr. S. Jaishankar, she explained that the price cap was created to keep global oil flowing while limiting Russia's profits, meaning India did exactly what was intended. Mr. Jaishankar strongly rejected European criticism by pointing out that Western sanctions forced Europe to buy up Middle Eastern supplies, leaving India to find other affordable options. He also criticized the United States for changing its rules, noting that Washington originally asked India to buy Russian oil to stabilize global markets before later putting tariffs on Indian imports. The Trump administration said it is prepared to accept civilian nuclear energy program in Iran as part of a broader nuclear agreement, provided Tehran dismantles the infrastructure that could enable it to build a nuclear weapon. The clarification came as a senior administration official outlined details of a proposed U.S.-Iran nuclear agreement yesterday that officials said could be signed within days. The official drew a clear distinction between civil nuclear power generation and nuclear weapons capability, arguing that Washington's objective is not to eliminate Iran's nuclear energy sector, but to prevent Tehran from retaining the capacity to produce a bomb. The passing out parade is being held today at the Indian Military Academy in Dehradun, the capital of Uttarakhand. President Draupadi Murmu is attending the occasion and has reviewed the parade. This year's passing out parade is historic, as for the first time, women cadets are passing out alongside gentlemen cadets from the academy. In this grand ceremony, more than 500 gentlemen and women cadets will take the antim pug towards becoming officers in the Indian Army. In badminton, India's PV Sindhu will face world champion Akane Yamaguchi of Japan in the women's singles semi-finals of the Australian Open in Sydney today. The third-seeded Indian booked her place in the last four with a commanding victory over Chen Su Yu in just 27 minutes in the quarterfinals. In FIFA World Cup, the United States defeated Paraguay by 4-1 in Group D opener at SoFi Stadium, Los Angeles. The US team took an early advantage in the match when a sharp cross from Christian Pulisic bounced off Paraguay's Damian Bobadilla for an own goal. In the opening match of the 10th edition of the ICC Women's T20 World Cup, hosts England defeated Sri Lanka by 87 runs at Edgbaston in Birmingham. Put into bat first, England posted a massive 219-1 in their 20 overs, riding on Danny White-Hodges' unbeaten 105 runs. In reply, Sri Lanka were bowled out for 132 in 20 overs. Danny White-Hodges was named player of the match. The Indian women's team will begin its campaign against arch-rivals Pakistan on Sunday. And that is the end of this news bulletin.

0: Good morning, this is Akashvani. I'm Sarabjit Kaur with the World News. The headlines. Prime Minister Narendra Modi embarks on six-day visit to France and Slovakia this morning. External Affairs Minister Dr. S. Jaishankar lodges strong protest with U.S. Secretary of State Marco Rubio over U.S. strikes on oil ship that killed three Indian sailors. United States says it open to civil nuclear program of Iran under proposed peace deal. And in FIFA World Cup, United States win by 4-1 against Paraguay in Group D match at Los Angeles. Prime Minister Narendra Modi will be arriving in Nice, France this evening, embarking on a two-nation European tour spanning France and Slovakia. This is the Prime Minister's seventh official visit to France since 2014 and carries special diplomatic weight. Prime Minister Modi and French President Emmanuel Macron are set to hold their first bilateral summit since the elevation of India-France ties to a special global strategic partnership earlier this year. The Prime Minister will also participate in the G7 summit in Evian, reaffirming India's standing as an indispensable voice of the Global South on the world stage. Our correspondent joins us now from Nice, France.
1: On arrival this evening, Prime Minister Modi will proceed to his hotel, where he will attend a community reception bringing together members of the Indian diaspora from across the south of France. The engagements on 14th of June opened on a note of innovation and ambition. Prime Minister Modi, alongside President Macron, will inaugurate Bharat Innovates, India's flagship innovation showcase at the Palais des Expositions de Nice. More than 120 Indian startups and companies will come together with leading investors and business leaders from France and across the world, spotlighting India as a global destination for deep tech, artificial intelligence and entrepreneurship. Thereafter, the two leaders will proceed to the historic Villa Carlos for their bilateral summit, where defense, space, civil nuclear energy, technology and people-to-people ties are expected to feature prominently on the agenda. India and France share over 25 years of strategic partnership with deep cooperation in defense, space and a fast-growing economic relationship, with bilateral trade crossing $15.82 billion in 2025-26. Shailesh Menon for Akashvani News, Nice, France.
0: After concluding his engagements in Nice, the Prime Minister will visit Slovak Republic from 14th to 16th June. Our correspondent, Smithy M. Baluruti from Bratislava, has filed this report.
2: India-Slovakia bilateral relation is getting very strong now. So 2024, it crossed the 1 million mark. In 2025, it was 1.6 billion euros. And with the finalization of the India-EU FTA, there has been more possibilities, more areas of cooperation that have emerged. So I'm sure there will be definitely an increase in bilateral trade. The visit of
0: External Affairs Minister Dr. S. Jaishankar spoke to U.S. Secretary of State Marco Rubio and lodged a strong protest over the attacks by the U.S. Navy in the Gulf that killed three Indian mariners. In a post on X, Dr. Jaishankar said, "Such lethal actions against commercial shipping are not justified." The conversation comes days after three Indian crew members were killed in a U.S. strike on the Palau flag tanker MT Setebello off the coast of Oman, triggering a sharp response from New Delhi. The vessel had 24 Indian crew members on board, of whom 21 were rescued, while the three missing sailors were later confirmed dead. Following the incident, India lodged a strong protest with Washington and summoned the U.S. Chartered Affairs in New Delhi. External Affairs Ministry MEA today said reports of death of Indian sailors in vessel Liaki Freedom are incorrect. The ministry said it has spoken to the master of the vessel Liaki Freedom, which has confirmed that all crew members are safe. The fact-check unit of MEA has urged people to stay alert against such false and baseless claims and posts on social media. India and Bangladesh have reaffirmed their commitment to maintaining peace, tranquility and stability along the India-Bangladesh border. The 57th Director General Level Border Coordination Conference between the Border Security Force and Border Guard Bangladesh was held at BSF headquarters in New Delhi from 8th to 11th June. The conference provided an important platform to review the prevailing border situation and discuss issues of mutual concern relating to border security and border management. During the conference, they agreed to further strengthen coordinated patrols, enhance vigil, improve real-time information sharing, and intensify joint efforts against trans-border criminal networks. This is Akashwani. 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We bring you the top international news and updates from around the globe. Welcome back. 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The Trump administration said it is prepared to accept a civilian nuclear energy program in Iran as part of a broader nuclear agreement, provided Tehran dismantles the infrastructure that could enable it to build a nuclear weapon. The clarification came as a senior administration official outlined details of a proposed U.S.-Iran nuclear agreement.

yesterday that officials said could be signed within days. The official drew a clear distinction between civilian nuclear power generation and nuclear weapons capability, arguing that Washington's objective is not to eliminate Iran's nuclear energy sector, but to prevent Tehran from retaining the capacity to produce a bomb. Finnish Foreign Minister Elena Valtonen defended India for buying Russian oil, explaining that India followed the rules of the Western price cap. Speaking at a meeting in Finland alongside Indian External Affairs Minister S. Jaishankar, she explained that the price cap was created to keep global oil flowing while limiting Russia's profits, meaning India did exactly what was intended. Mr. Jaishankar strongly rejected European criticism by pointing out that Western sanctions forced Europe to buy up Middle Eastern supplies, leaving India to find other affordable options. He also criticized the United States for changing its rules, noting that Washington originally asked India to buy Russian oil to stabilize global markets before later putting tariffs on Indian imports. In FIFA World Cup, United States defeated Paraguay by 4-1 in Group D opener at Los Angeles. The US team took an early advantage in the match when a sharp cross from Christian Pulisic bounced off Paraguay's Domain Bobadilla for an own goal. The game quickly drew intense in the 9th minute when Paraguay defender Juan Jose Caceres received a yellow card for a hard foul. In the 31st minute, striker Follorin Bolligan doubled the American lead to 2-0 by tapping in an accurate pass from Pulisic. Right before the halftime, a dominant Bolligan scored his second goal of the night to put the host nation up 3-0. Earlier co-host Canada grabbed a second-half equaliser to draw 1-1 with Bosnia-Herzegovina in the first World Cup finals game ever played on Canadian soil. In cricket, India will face Afghanistan in the opening match of the three-match ODI series at Dharamshala, Himachal Pradesh tomorrow. The match will begin at 1:30 p.m. Indian time. India have suffered a setback ahead of the series with senior batter Virat Kohli ruled out due to injury. Young opener Shubman Gill will lead the Indian side. In badminton, India's PV Sindhu will face world champion Akane Yamaguchi of Japan in the women's single semi-finals of the Australian Open in Sydney today. The third-seeded Indian booked her place in the last four with a commanding victory over Chen Su-Yu in just 27 minutes in the quarterfinals. In another quarterfinal, Yamaguchi defeated India's Tanvi Sharma to set up the semi-final clash against Sindhu. And now, before we close, here are the highlights of the bulletin. Prime Minister Narendra Modi embarks on six-day visit to France and Slovakia. External Affairs Minister Dr. S. Jaishankar lodges strong protest with U.S. Secretary of State Marco Rubio over U.S. strikes on oil ship that killed three Indian sailors. United States says it opened to civil nuclear program of Iran under proposed peace deal. And in FIFA World Cup, United States win by 4-1 against Paraguay in a Group D match at Los Angeles. And that is the end of this World News Bulletin.

This is Akashvani, the news read by Sarabjit Kaur. Prime Minister Narendra Modi has left for France and Slovakia for his six-day visit. In his departure statement, Mr. Modi highlighted that France has a special place in India's strategic vision. Mr. Modi said the focus of the visit will be on boosting economic as well as cultural linkages between India and France. The Prime Minister will inaugurate Bharat Innovates along with French President Emmanuel Macron tomorrow. He said that this landmark event is being held against the backdrop of the India-France Year of Innovation. Following this, Mr. Modi will depart from Nice to Slovakia tomorrow for a two-day visit. He noted that this historic visit builds on the strong momentum in the bilateral relationship of both the countries. Prime Minister Modi will meet Slovakian President Pellegrini and Prime Minister Fico in Bratislava. He noted that the visit will energize India's strategic partnership with the European Union, of which Slovakia is an important and valued member. Finnish Foreign Minister Elina Valtonen defended India for buying Russian oil, explaining that India followed the rules of the Western price cap. Speaking at a meeting in Finland alongside Indian External Affairs Minister S. Jaishankar, she explained that the price cap was created to keep global oil flowing while

limiting Russia's profits, meaning India did exactly what was intended. Mr. Jaishankar strongly rejected European criticism by pointing out that Western sanctions forced Europe to buy up Middle Eastern supplies, leaving India to find other affordable options. He also criticized the United States for changing its rules, noting that Washington originally asked India to buy Russian oil to stabilize global markets before later putting tariffs on Indian imports. External Affairs Ministry MEA today said reports of death of Indian sailors in vessel Liaki Freedom are incorrect. The ministry said it has spoken to the master of the vessel Liaki Freedom, which has confirmed that all crew members are safe. The fact-check unit of MEA has urged people to stay alert against such false and baseless claims and posts on social media. The passing out parade was held today at the Indian Military Academy IMA in Dehradun, the capital of Uttarakhand. President Draupadi Murmu is attending the occasion and has reviewed the parade. This year's passing out parade is historic, as for the first time, women cadets are passing out alongside gentlemen cadets from the academy. Prime Minister Narendra Modi today said that India's youth are making their mark across various sectors, from science and technology to manufacturing, space, semiconductors and drones. In a social media post, Mr. Modi added that today India is among the world's leading startup destinations, and many of these success stories are being scripted Yuva Shakti, and that too from smaller towns and villages. He also lauded youth for bringing immense glory to the nation in the field of sports and for contributing to various areas that will shape the future of India and the world. The Trump administration said it is prepared to accept a civilian nuclear energy program in Iran as part of a broader nuclear agreement, provided Tehran dismantles the infrastructure that could enable it to build a nuclear weapon. The clarification came as a senior administration official outlined details of a proposed U.S.-Iran nuclear agreement yesterday that officials said could be signed within days. The official drew a clear distinction between civilian nuclear power generation and nuclear weapons capability, arguing that Washington's objective is not to eliminate Iran's nuclear energy sector, but to prevent Tehran from retaining the capacity to produce a bomb. In FIFA World Cup, the United States defeated Paraguay by 4-1 in Group D opener at SoFi Stadium, Los Angeles. The U.S. team took an early advantage in the match when a sharp cross from Christian Pulisic bounced off Paraguay's Damiana Bobadilla for an own goal. In badminton, India's PV Sindhu will face world champion Akana Yamaguchi of Japan in the women's single semi-final of the Australian Open in Sydney today. And that is the end of this news bulletin.

Join Indian Navy. The Indian Navy invites online applications from unmarried male candidates for Agniveer Apprentice 01/2027 and 02/2027 batch. Last date for submission is 29th June 2026. For more details, visit www.joinindiannavy.gov.in. 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
1: 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Mr. Modi will participate in the G7 summit on the 16th and 17th of this month. In his departure statement, Mr. Modi emphasized that India's presence at the G7 reflects the trust India's partners place in the country's growing global profile. He said this is the 8th consecutive G7 summit to which India has been invited. Mr. Modi also highlighted that France has a special place in India's strategic vision. Mr. Modi said the focus of the visit will be on boosting economic as well as cultural linkages between India and France. Mr. Modi will also go to Slovakia for a 2-day visit. He noted that this historic visit builds on the strong momentum in the bilateral relationship of both the countries. Prime Minister Modi will meet Slovakian President Pellegrini and Prime Minister Fico in Bratislava. Prime Minister Modi says India's youth are marking their mark across various sectors from science and technology to manufacturing, space, semiconductors and drones. In a social media post, Mr. Modi emphasized that India is among the world's leading startup destinations and many of these success stories are being scripted Yuva Shakti, and that too from smaller towns and villages. He also lauded the youth for bringing immense glory to the nation in the field of sports and for contributing to various areas that will shape the future of India and the world. President Draupadi Murmu today attended the passing out parade at the Indian Military Academy in Dehradun, Uttarakhand. This year's passing out parade was historic as for the first time, women cadets passed out alongside gentlemen cadets from the academy. Addressing the grand ceremony, President Murmu said she is especially delighted to see 9 women cadets. She further said it is not only a milestone in the history of India's defence forces, but also an inspiring example of India's march towards women-led development.
2: I am especially delighted to see 9 women cadets. This is a watershed moment in the history of IMA. It is not only a milestone in the history of India's defense forces, but also an inspiring example of India's march towards women-led development. I am sure that many more women cadets will join the academy.
1: External Affairs Minister Dr. S. Jaishankar spoke to U.S. Secretary of State Marco Rubio and lodged a strong protest over the attacks by the U.S. Navy in the Gulf that killed three Indian mariners. In a social media post, Dr. Jaishankar said such lethal actions against commercial shipping are not justified. The conversation comes after three Indian crew members were killed in a U.S. strike on the Palau-flagged tanker MT Setebello off the coast of Oman, triggering a sharp response from New Delhi. An AN-32 transport aircraft of the Indian Air Force has met with an accident at the Jorhat Air Force Station in Assam this morning. Indian Air Force said that a court of inquiry is being constituted to ascertain the cause of the accident. The Enforcement Directorate conducted searches at seven premises in Kolkata and nearby areas in connection with the alleged municipality recruitment scam in West Bengal. The searches are being carried out at locations linked to TMC MLA and former Minister Madan Mitra. According to ED, investigations conducted so far have revealed that Madan Mitra allegedly received bribes in the form of cash and gold through middlemen in connection with the appointment of ineligible candidates to various posts in different municipalities, including the Kamarhati municipality. The agency has alleged that Madan Mitra is linked to more than 125 such illegal appointments. Iran has said it will not sign the final peace agreement with the United States to end the months-long conflict unless its key conditions are met, despite reports that both sides are close to reaching a preliminary deal. Speaking to Iran state broadcaster, Iranian Foreign Minister Abbas Araghchi said that the text of a memorandum of understanding had been finalized and could be signed digitally in the coming days. And that is the end of this news bulletin.
3: मीडियम वेव 284.9 meters यानी 1053 किलोहर्ट्ज और FM 101.1 मेगाहर्ट्ज पर हम आकाशवाणी ले से बोल रहे हैं. प्रस्तुत है फौजी भाइयों के लिए फिल्मी गीतों का ये कार्यक्रम.

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1: Good afternoon. This is Akashwani. I'm Anuja Kumar with the Midday News. The headlines. Prime Minister Narendra Modi leaves on a 6-day visit to France and Slovakia. Says his visit will focus on boosting economic and cultural linkages with France and building strong bilateral relationship with Slovakia. Prime Minister Modi will also attend G7 summit at Evian in France. President Draupadi Murmu hails cadets at IMA passing out parade in Dehradun, says inclusion of 9 women cadets for the first time reflects India's march towards women-led development. India lodges strong protest to the US over US Navy strikes on oil ship in the Gulf, killing 3 Indian sailors. Indian Air Force AN-32 aircraft meets with an accident at Jorhat Air Force Station in Assam. And in men's cricket, toss for first ODI of 3-match series between India and Afghanistan delayed due to rain in Dharamshala. And now the news in detail. Prime Minister Narendra Modi has left for France and Slovakia on a 6-day visit. In his departure statement, Mr. Modi highlighted that France has a special place in India's strategic vision. Mr. Modi said the focus of the visit will be on boosting economic as well as cultural linkages between India and France. Prime Minister Modi will arrive at Nice in France at around 10:30 p.m. Indian time. Ahead of the Prime Minister's arrival, members of the Indian community, startup founders and business leaders in Nice have expressed enthusiasm over the visit, which is expected to further deepen India's engagement with Europe. Our correspondent reports that elaborate preparations have been made to welcome the Prime Minister, with members of the diaspora looking forward to interacting with him during the visit.
2: The India-France people-to-people story runs deep. Nearly 10,000 Indian students are today studying in France, with both countries working towards 30,000 by 2030, particularly in STEM fields. France has opened new doors through a 5-year Schengen visa, a 2-year post-study work permit, and a young professional scheme for those aged 18 to 35. In conversation with Akashwani, the Ambassador of India to France, Sri Sanjeev Sankla, emphasizes that the Prime Minister's upcoming visit is set to further deepen the people-to-people ties.
3: There is a core belief there that key partnerships, for instance, with France, we have now special global strategic partnership. They have to be driven by people-to-people relationship. There is only a certain point up to which the governments can push the relationship. So the relationship has to become much more organic. And that's why increasingly there's a focus on deepening these ties. They span a number of areas.
2: It is precisely the spirit of research, innovation and people-to-people connect that Bharat Innovates brings to Nice tomorrow, and with it, the promise of a partnership that only grows stronger. This is Shailesh Menon for Akashwani News, Nice, France.
1: Prime Minister Modi has also noted that his historic visit to Slovakia will build on the strong momentum in the bilateral relationship of both the countries. During his visit, Prime Minister Modi will hold talks with the country's leadership on enhancing ties in key sectors. After concluding his visit to Slovakia, Mr. Modi will travel to France to participate in the G7 summit on the 16th and 17th of this month.

0: details on this from our correspondent.
1: The Prime Minister will depart from Nice to Slovakia tomorrow for a two-day visit. Prime Minister Modi will meet Slovakian President Peter Pellegrini and Prime Minister Robert Fico in Bratislava. He noted that the visit will energize India's strategic partnership and the European Union, of which Slovakia is an important and valued member. After concluding his visit to Slovakia, Mr. Modi will travel to Evian, France, where he will participate in the G7 summit on 16th and 17th of this month. The Prime Minister emphasized that India's presence at the G7 reflects the trust India's partners place in the country's growing global profile. Mr. Modi said that this is the 8th consecutive G7 summit to which India has been invited. Finally, the Prime Minister will conclude his visit in Paris on 18th June, where he will attend the VivaTech 2026 alongside French President Emmanuel Macron. The Prime Minister said that he is looking forward to meeting the members of the vibrant Indian community in Paris. Mr. Modi expressed confidence that these visits will reinforce India's deepening engagement with both Europe and the G7 and showcase India's steadfast commitment to expanding the horizon of its partnership with the continent and beyond. Akshit Vaidyan, Akashwani News, Delhi.
0: The Indian diaspora in Slovakia is eagerly waiting for the arrival of Prime Minister Modi on his maiden visit to the country. Indian Ambassador to the Slovak Republic, Apurva Srivastav, has said the finalization of the Indian-European Union Free Trade Agreement will pave the way for enhanced cooperation between India and Slovakia. She noted that bilateral trade between the two countries has already crossed $1.8 billion.
2: India-Slovakia bilateral relation is getting very strong now. 2024, as you rightly said, it crossed the 1 million mark. In 2025, it was 1.6 billion euros. And with the finalization of India-EU FTA, there has been more possibilities, more areas of cooperation that have emerged. So I'm sure there'll be definitely an increase in bilateral trade. The visit of Prime Minister Modi will also be instrumental in opening new avenues of cooperation.
0: Prime Minister Modi today said that India's youth are making their mark across various sectors, from science and technology to manufacturing, space, semiconductors and drones. In a social media post, Mr. Modi added that today, India is among the world's leading startup destinations and many of these success stories are being scripted Yuva Shakti, and that too from smaller towns and villages. He also said that in numerous international competitions, the country's young athletes have consistently enhanced the national pride. The Indian Army today welcomed 481 new young officers as the 158th passing out parade was held with grandeur at the Indian Military Academy in Dehradun, Uttarakhand. President Draupadi Murmu reviewed the parade as the reviewing officer. The event marked the successful completion of rigorous military training by the cadets. Displaying exemplary discipline, dedication and military spirit, the young officers marched with precision during the ceremony. More from our correspondent.
3: On the occasion, the president said that the Indian Military Academy is a symbol of honor, courage and service to the nation, describing the passing out of women cadet as a significant milestone in the history of the academy. She said that it is an inspiring step towards women-led development in the country.
4: I am especially delighted to see 9 women cadets. This is a watershed moment in the history of IMA. It is not only a milestone in the history of India's defense forces, but also an inspiring example of India's march towards women-led development. I am sure that many more women cadets will join the academy.
3: Mrs. Murmu urged the officers' cadets to remain lifelong learners, take courageous decisions and demonstrate ethical leadership in the face of evolving security challenges.
4: In an era of rapidly changing security challenges, technological advances and complex global environments, the Indian Army must remain adaptive and future ready. I urge you to be lifelong leaders, learners, courageous decision makers and ethical leaders.
3: During the ceremony, the prestigious Sword of Honor for overall excellence during training was awarded to Officer Cadet Vishal Kumar. He also secured the first position in the Order of Merit and received the Gold Medal. Prince Raj stood second, while Tejas Bhatt secured the third position and received the Bronze Medal. Sakshi Singh, Akashwani News, Dehradun.
0: This is Akashwani giving you the news. For quick news updates around the clock, follow us on our X handle at AIR News Alerts. And for details of these stories and more, log on to our website www.newsoneair.gov.in and download the News on AIR app. Defense Minister Rajnath Singh has urged the newly commissioned Indian Air Force officers to adapt to the evolving warfare technologies, including drones, satellites and robotics, in the changing security environment. He was reviewing the combined graduation parade of the 217th course at the Air Force Academy in Dundigal, Hyderabad today. Addressing the graduating officers, Mr. Singh emphasized that modern warfare has undergone significant changes and officers must continuously update themselves with emerging war systems and strategies.
5: Radar, satellites, drones.
6: Many systems such as radars, satellites, drones, sensors and robotics are deployed in today's warfare, in which neither the fighter is known nor their machinery and equipment. And today the definition of warfare has changed to a great extent. I believe that in your training programs and exercises, you have been well prepared to face uncertainty and unexpected challenges.
0: The Defence Minister also commissioned the first batch of women cadets trained at the National Defence Academy who had joined the Air Force Academy for branch-specific training after passing out from the NDA last year. The ceremony also featured aerial displays by the Sukhoi 30 MKI, the Sarang Helicopter Display Team and the Surya Kiran Aerobatic Team. Senior officials from various wings of the Defence Forces attended the event. India has lodged a strong protest to the United States over U.S. Navy strikes on oil ship in the Gulf that killed three Indian sailors. External Affairs Minister Dr. S. Jaishankar spoke to U.S. Secretary of State Marco Rubio and said that such lethal actions against commercial shipping are not justified. The conversation comes days after three Indian crew members were killed in a U.S. strike on the Palau-flagged tanker MT Setebello off the coast of Oman, triggering a sharp response from New Delhi. External Affairs Ministry today said reports of death of Indian sailors in vessel Liaki Freedom are incorrect. The ministry said it has spoken to the master of the vessel Liaki Freedom, which has confirmed that all crew members are safe. The fact-check unit of MEA has urged people to stay alert against such false and baseless claims and posts on social media. The Enforcement Directorate, or ED, today conducted searches at seven premises in Kolkata and nearby areas in connection with the alleged municipality recruitment scam in West Bengal. The searches are being carried out at locations linked to TMC MLA and former Minister Madan Mitra. According to ED, investigations conducted so far have revealed that Madan Mitra allegedly received bribes in the form of cash and gold through middlemen in connection with the appointment of ineligible candidates to various posts in different municipalities, including the Kamarhati municipality. The agency has alleged that Madan Mitra is linked to more than 125 such illegal appointments. An AN-32 transport aircraft of the Indian Air Force has met with an accident at the Jorhat Air Force Station in Assam this morning. Indian Air Force said that a court of inquiry is being constituted to ascertain the cause of the accident. Niti Aayog held a meeting with the German delegation aimed at advancing the Indian-Germany Development Partnership in New Delhi. The India-Germany Development Partnership highlighted the complementarity between Germany's technical expertise and development finance capabilities and India's policy ambition and institutional scale. According to the Niti Aayog, the discussions covered key areas of cooperation, including India's net zero transition, renewable energy, circular economy, agricultural transformation, water resource management and others. The government's flagship initiative, Beti Bachao, Beti Padhao, has emerged as a nationwide movement promoting behavioral change and empowering the girl child across the country. Data from the Health Management Information System show that the national sex ratio at birth has improved from 918 in 2014-15 to 929 in 2024-25, reflecting sustained efforts to prevent gender-biased sex selection and promote institutional deliveries. And in sports, in men's cricket, the toss for the first ODI of the three-match series between India and Afghanistan has been delayed due to rain in Dharamshala, Himachal Pradesh. The match was earlier scheduled to begin at 1:30 p.m. Star India batter and former skipper Rohit Sharma is expected to be in action in today's match. The remaining two matches of the series will be played in Lucknow and Chennai. The India Meteorological Department has forecast heavy to very heavy rainfall over Assam and Meghalaya today. The weather agency also predicted heavy rainfall conditions over parts of Bihar, Kerala, Sub-Himalayan West Bengal and Sikkim today. And now, before we end the bulletin, the headlines once again. Prime Minister Narendra Modi leaves on a six-day visit to France and Slovakia, says his visit will focus on boosting economic and cultural linkages with France and building strong bilateral relationship with Slovakia. Prime Minister Modi will also attend G7 summit at Evian in France. President Draupadi Murmu hails cadets at IMA passing out parade in Dehradun, says inclusion of 9 women cadets for the first time reflects India's march towards women-led development. India lodges strong protest to the US over US Navy strikes on oil ship in the Gulf, killing 3 Indian sailors. Indian Air Force AN-32 aircraft meets with an accident at Jorhat Air Force Station in Assam. And in men's cricket, toss for first ODI of 3-match series between India and Afghanistan delayed due to rain in Dharamshala. And with that, we end the midday news.
7: नमस्कार आकाशवाणी से दोपहर समाचार के साथ मैं जागृति शर्मा प्रधानमंत्री नरेंद्र मोदी 6 दिन की फ्रांस और स्लोवाकिया यात्रा पर रवाना कहा यात्रा से फ्रांस के साथ आर्थिक और सांस्कृतिक संबंध मजबूत होंगे 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

0: 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I urge you to be lifelong leaders, learners, courageous decision makers and ethical leaders.
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0: that's why increasingly there's a focus on deepening these ties. They span a number of areas.
1: It is precisely the spirit of research, innovation, and people-to-people connect that Bharat Innovates brings to NEES Tomorrow, and with it, the promise of a partnership that only grows stronger. Shailesh Menon for Akashvani News, NEES France.
2: Union Home Minister Amit Shah today directed the High-Level Committee on Demographic Change to study the shift in population structure in border districts. Chairing the meeting of the committee, Mr. Shah also asked the panel to visit border areas, metro cities and industrial towns for an assessment of changes because of illegal migration and other unnatural causes. An AN-32 transport aircraft of the Indian Air Force crashed at the Jorhat Air Force Station in Assam this morning during a routine sortie, claiming the lives of five air warriors. Indian Air Force IAF said a court of inquiry is being constituted to ascertain the cause of the accident. Defence Minister Rajnath Singh has expressed grief over the loss of five air warriors in a social media post. Mr. Singh said their courage and service to the nation will always be remembered with pride and gratitude. The government has appointed Lieutenant General Dheeraj Seth as the next Chief of the Army Staff with effect from the 30th of this month. He is presently serving as the Vice Chief of the Army Staff. The present Chief of the Army Staff, General Upendra Dwivedi, is retiring from service the same day. Union Home Minister Amit Shah today said that Prime Minister Narendra Modi has nurtured a new culture of education, skills, innovation and startups across the country over the past 12 years. In a social media post, Mr. Shah said, India now has the world's second largest higher education network due to various policies undertaken by the Prime Minister. The five-day BRICS Agriculture Conference held in Indore, Madhya Pradesh, came to a historic close today. At the end of the conference, the Indore Declaration was adopted unanimously. The declaration outlines key decisions on food security, farmer welfare, climate-friendly farming, agricultural trade and digital agriculture. Union Agriculture Minister Shivraj Singh Chauhan said that BRICS nations represent nearly half of the world's population and contribute around 42% of global agricultural output. He said the Indore Declaration is not just a document of agreement, but a symbol of the collective will and shared responsibility of BRICS nations. Union Minister of State for Information and Broadcasting, Dr. L. Murugan, has said that efforts are underway to implement the One Nation, One Election proposal in the country. Speaking to media persons in Puducherry today, Dr. Murugan said simultaneous elections would help reduce expenditure and ensure more efficient utilization of manpower and resources. In cricket, Afghanistan were 17 for 2 in 3 overs against India in a rain-affected first one-day international of the three-match series in Dharamshala. The match was reduced to 25 overs per side. After relentless rains delayed the start, India won the toss and elected to field first. And with that, we end this news bulletin.
3: Ngaji Akashwani Lenichut, Pito Chuto, Tuktanskan Mashu Chadukasata, Jingpesonska de Grim Sanazet, Dirin de Grimpulkan, Conchorjixin.

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0: Nathan Pellegrini stated that he is looking forward to welcome Mr. Modi in Bratislava. The Indian community in Bratislava is preparing a unique welcome for Prime Minister Modi during his maiden visit to Slovakia. We have more from our correspondent covering the Prime Minister's Slovakia visit.
1: As Slovakia prepares to host an Indian Prime Minister for the first time, members of the Indian community are making special arrangements to accord a grand welcome. Paintings, cultural programs and dance programs are being planned to mark the historic visit. Indian Ambassador to Slovakia, Apurva Srivastava, says the excitement is clearly visible among the Indian diaspora. Preparations are underway across the community and the national flags of India and Slovakia can be seen in the capital city, Bratislava. The enthusiasm has been further boosted by the significant increase in travel and exchanges between the two countries over the past 5 years. Bratislava's strategic location in Central Europe is also expected to help strengthen tourism links with India. Smithy M. Palluruthi for Akashvani News from Bratislava.
0: After concluding his Slovakia visit, Prime Minister Modi will return to France to take part in the G7 summit in the eastern part of the country in Evian on the 16th and 17th of this month. The White House today said U.S. President Donald Trump will meet Prime Minister Modi on Wednesday during the G7 summit. A senior administration official said discussions are expected to focus on economic growth, supply chains, artificial intelligence, investment partnerships, and a range of global security challenges. On the final leg, Prime Minister Modi will travel to Paris on the 18th of this month to attend Europe's largest technology and startup event, Viva Tech Summit. Mr. Modi is also expected to address the members of the Indian community in Paris. The 5-day BRICS Agriculture Conference concluded at Indore in Madhya Pradesh today. At the end of the conference, the Indore Declaration was adopted unanimously. The declaration outlines key decisions on food security, farmers' welfare, climate-friendly farming, agricultural trade, and use of smart technology in farming. Union Agriculture Minister Shivraj Singh Chauhan said that BRICS nations represent nearly half the world's population and contribute around 42% of global agricultural output. He said Indore Declaration is not just a document of agreement but a symbol of the collective will and shared responsibility of BRICS nations. We have a report.
2: 4 new institutional initiatives were announced at the conference. Under the first initiative, a network of centers of excellence will be set up for joint research on natural and regenerative farming with the Indian Institute of Farming Systems Research playing a key role. The second initiative involves setting up a BRICS digital agriculture network to bring artificial intelligence and digital technology into farming, which will be coordinated by IIT Delhi. The third initiative will establish a global forum to protect farmers' rights related to seeds and to preserve traditional seed varieties. The fourth initiative will set up the BRICS Agri-N network for sharing agricultural inputs and genetic resources among member countries. With Abhinav Goyal's report, Prashant Kumar Sinha for Akashwani News.
0: Union Home Minister Amit Shah today directed the High-Level Committee on Demographic Change to study the shift in population structure in border districts. Chairing the meeting of the committee, Mr. Shah also asked the panel to visit border areas, metro cities and industrial towns for an assessment of changes because of illegal migration and other unnatural causes. An AN-32 transport aircraft of the Indian Air Force crashed at the Jorhat Air Force Station in Assam this morning during a routine sortie, claiming the lives of 5 air warriors. The Indian Air Force, IAF, has expressed grief at the loss of lives. In a social media post, IAF said, Squadron Leader Prashant Singh, Flight Lieutenant Shubham Kumar, Sergeant Jitendra Sharma, Agniveer Vayu Khemaram Kumabat and Agniveer Vayu Danish Alam made the supreme sacrifice in the line of duty. The IAF said that a court of inquiry is being constituted to ascertain the cause of the accident. Defence Minister Rajnath Singh has also expressed grief at the loss of 5 air warriors. In a social media post, Mr. Singh said their courage and service to the nation will always be remembered with pride and gratitude. He also conveyed his heartfelt condolences to the bereaved families and said the nation stands firmly with them in this hour of grief. This is

0: Akashvani giving you the news. For quick news updates round the clock, follow us on our X handle at AIR News Alerts. 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You're with us on the news at 9. The government has appointed Lieutenant General Dheeraj Seth as the next Chief of Army Staff with effect from the 30th of this month. He is presently serving as the Vice Chief of the Army Staff. The present Chief of the Army Staff, General Upendra Dwivedi, is retiring from service the same day. The Defence Ministry said in a statement that Lieutenant General Dheeraj Seth was commissioned into the Armoured Corps in December 1986 and has an extensive experience across the operational, strategic, capability development and institutional domains, contributing significantly to the Indian Army's combat effectiveness and long-term transformation over a distinguished military career spanning nearly four decades. India has undergone a remarkable transformation driven by the principles of Sabka Saath, Sabka Vikas, Sabka Vishwas and Sabka Prayas under the visionary leadership of Prime Minister Narendra Modi in the last 12 years. During this period, the Narendra Modi government carried out many flagship initiatives for the welfare and empowerment of the poor, farmers, women and youth. Akashwani News brings you a special feature, 12 Saal Vishwas Ke, Vikas Ke, Jan Kalyan Ke. Today we focus on the steps taken by the government to strengthen and celebrate the nation's cultural legacy.
1: Over the last 12 years, India's cultural journey has flourished. Government has undertaken numerous initiatives both nationally and internationally that have instilled a deep sense of pride in the country's cultural heritage among its people. The making of Kashi Vishwanath Corridor, Mahakal Lok Project, redevelopment of Maa Kamakhya Temple, reconstruction of Juna Somnath Temple and establishment of Ram Temple in Ayodhya are the major highlights of the Modi government. Under the museum grant scheme, the nation's cultural infrastructure has been upgraded by establishing 21 new museums and modernizing 23 existing ones. Over the years, the scheme has emerged as a key support system in Nagaland. Talking to Akashwani News, Mr. Talit Ismail, guide lecturer with the Nagaland's Department of Art and Culture, highlighted the benefits of the scheme in the state.
2: 2016-17 museum grant established, we upgraded a new annexe. There we have set up Games and Sports Gallery and then the Textile Gallery. Through the museum grant scheme, the one thing most impactful thing we can say is it gave us an opportunity to build new infrastructure to preserve our traditions and culture.
1: The cultural function and production grant have also emerged as one of the cultural ministry's key instruments for supporting cultural activities across the country. The Manipur Dramatic Union, the oldest proscenium theatre organization in Manipur, is gearing up to launch a series of new theatrical production. Talking to Akashwani News, Secretary of Dramatic Union Sorokhai Bam Sarat Chandra expressed gratitude to the government for sustaining regional arts through robust financial frameworks.
3: Since the inception of this organization, we have received from the Ministry of Culture so many production grants. Under this cultural production grant, under the new ministry, we have received this year, 125 lakhs. We are very thankful to the government of India, particularly this Ministry of Culture.
1: India has taken big steps to protect its culture and share it with the world. Today, India's rich culture is not only shining at home, but also spreading light across the world. Aman Yadav, Akashwani News, Delhi.
0: Union Home Minister Amit Shah today said that Prime Minister Narendra Modi has nurtured a new culture of education, skills, innovation and startups across the country over the past 12 years. In a social media post, Mr. Shah said, India has the world's second largest higher education network due to various policy initiatives undertaken by the Prime Minister. Union Petroleum and Natural Gas Minister Hardeep Singh Puri today said that tensions arising from the conflict involving Iran, the United States and Israel have increased challenges in the global petroleum sector, leading to a rise in crude oil prices. Speaking to the media at Ludhiana in Punjab, Mr. Puri asserted that the centre has, however, taken measures to ensure that Indian citizens are not adversely affected by the increase in fuel prices. Mr. Puri described the 12-year tenure of Prime Minister Narendra Modi as people-centric and development-oriented. Manipur police notified that certain individuals

Good evening, beautiful people. You are tuned into the smoothest vibe and the biggest Western hits right here on your favorite station, 105.3 kHz medium wave and short wave 60. I'm your host, Yangchen Lamo, and today is a special one because the June 13 marked as the International Albinism Awareness Day, a day dedicated to awareness, inclusion, respect, and celebrating human uniqueness. So tonight, along with great music, we are spreading an important message. Different is beautiful.

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People with albinism may look different, but the dream, talents and emotion exactly the same as everyone else. This day reminds us to replace judgment with understanding and stereotype with kindness.

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Confidence shines brighter than appearance. Around the world, people with albinism are artists, athletes, teacher, creator and leader, inspiring millions every single day. So wherever you are listening from, celebrate yourself, celebrate others, and let humanity be louder than

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Awareness starts with conversation, kindness, and acceptance. So tonight's playlist is dedicated to confidence, self-love, and unity.

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Every rhythm feels unique. And that's exactly what makes the world interesting. Same goes for the people. 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It's the real masterpiece.

So people with albinism deserve equal opportunities, respect, safety and acceptance, not stereotype or judgment. So today, let's choose empathy over assumption and love over labels. And now, speaking of shining bright hills, a track that absolutely lining up the playlist everywhere. So turn it up and enjoy this amazing, beautiful song.

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On this International Albinism Awareness Day, let's choose awareness over ignorance and kindness over judgment. I'm your host, Yangchun Lamo, signing off for now. Stay kind, stay confident, and keep the music loud.